trick bag again. 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I'm doomed. 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

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Yeah, yeah. 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

0: I'm gonna tell you a story, life of a musician. 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
0: Yeah. 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

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That's all I need. 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

0: was welcome to town, people. 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Everybody was talking about him. Henry Swing Club.
1: Yeah.
0: I decided to drop in there that night. And I got there. I said, yeah, people, they were really having a ball. Yes, I know.

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Who had Mom and Papa talking? 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It's in him, and it got to come out. And I felt so good when I was boogieing just the same. 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

0: 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That's all.
1: All right. All right, I'm going.
0: Well, I'd like to get on here with me
1: some. Hey, that was the one, man. Thank you.
0: All right. Look at him.
1: Hey, save me that. That leaves with me.
0: Yeah, George want that.
1: That's mine.
0: That's his one.
1: That's my cut.
0: We got no control over that.
1: That's right.
0: Open the glass, hear what the man said.

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0: stop dreaming, stop dreaming, and live on, live on. 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
1: Call back them days. 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
0: Now John.
1: I learned my lesson. 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
0: Yeah.
1: Long time ago.
0: That's right.
1: All the way to years, way to years. 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
0: Yeah.

raining, yeah, raining, yeah. Out on the deep blue sea, storming so hard. Raining, rain, rain, rain, rain, rain. Storming on the deep blue sea.

this morning. This is Johnny. 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

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I talked to the captain. So Johnny, we gonna be over here, be over here. Another 3 or 4 days. 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About 3 or 4 days. 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All the planes are drowning. 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
1: Where I've always been.
0: 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Yeah.
1: Everything's the same. It don't ever change.
0: Don't ever change.
1: 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I'm in the healing game.
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1: I'm in the healing game.
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0: friend one time. 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Do my dirty way. You don't see me. I'm the big boss. I do the pain all. Have the job I did. It may shoot you. It may cut you. It may drown you. I don't know. Cause I'm mad. And I'm bad. I'm bad. I was sinking in the water. Yeah, the bubbles coming up. He gonna hold you there. You hear the bubbles.
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I had a good wife, but I did not treat her right. It's my fault, only have myself to blame. It's my fault, boy, I only have myself to blame. She would have been home right now if I hadn't wanted every woman that I seen. 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
0: Yeah, we play the night. 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
0: I decided to drop in there tonight. 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

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I heard Mama and Papa talking. I heard Papa tell Mama to let that boy boogie woogie. It's in him, and it got to come out. And I felt so good when I was boogieing just the same. Yes, I know.

0: That's it, fellas. 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
1: All right. All right, I'm going.
0: Well, I'd like to get on here with me
1: some. Hey, that was the one, man. Thank you.
0: All right. Look at him.
1: Hey, save me that. That leaves with me.
0: Yeah, George want that.
1: That's mine.
0: That's his one.
1: That's my cut.
0: We got no control over that.
1: That's right.
0: Open the glass, hear what the man said.
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1: Call back them days. 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
0: Yes, y'all, man. 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
0: Live
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2: All right, John.
1: Okay. 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

raining, yeah, raining, yeah. Out on the deep blue sea, storming so hard. Raining, raining, raining, raining, rain. Storming on the deep blue sea.

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I called her airport this morning. 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

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About 3 or 4 days. The weather's so bad, so bad. 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All the planes are drowning. All the planes are drowning. 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

0: through, yeah. 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
0: Now, Johnny.
1: I learned my lesson, I should have.
0: Yeah.
1: Long time ago.
0: That's right.
1: All these ways to yes, ways to yes. 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

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I don't want to suffer no more.

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0: Don't ever change.
1: Back on the corner again.
0: I'm in the healing game.
1: 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I'm in the healing game.
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And I'm bad. By Jesse James. I got three boys. Do my dirty way. You don't see me. I'm the big boss. I do the pain all. Have the job I did. It may shoot you. It may cut you. It may drown you. I don't know. Cause I'm mad. And I'm bad. I'm bad. I'll sink you in the water. You had a bubble.

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Ever since that day, boy, I don't think I ever love again. If I can get her back again, I'll never roam no more. If I get her back again, boys, I never roam no more. I had a good wife, but I did not treat her right. It's my fault. Only have myself to blame. It's my fault. It's my fault, boys. I only have myself to blame. She would have been home right now if I hadn't wanted every woman that I've seen. I found out one thing. These women don't mean you no good. I found out one thing, people. These women don't mean you no good. You mistreat a good girl.

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Ever since my baby been gone. When she was at home, Lord, I did not treat her right.

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My baby don't know how she hurt me. She made me feel so bad. My baby told me, I told you, Johnny, a long time ago, you don't stop your own way. I'm gonna leave you, baby. 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Every day, people, every day on Wednesday, I think about my baby. 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

0: 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Henry Swing Club.
1: Yeah.
0: I decided to drop in there that night. I got there. I said, yeah, people. They were really having a ball. 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

0: 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That's all.
1: All right. All right, I'm going.
0: Well, I like to get on here with me.
1: Hey, that was the one, man. Thank you.
0: All right. Look at him.
1: Hey, save me that. That leaves with me.
0: Yeah, George want that.
1: That's mine.
0: That's his.
1: That's my cut.
0: We got no control over that.
1: That's right.
0: Open the glass, yell with the man.

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0: Ooh. 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
1: Call back them days. 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
0: Yes, y'all, man. 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
0: Live
1: on. 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
0: Never come back again.

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Weather's so bad, Weather's so bad, All the planes are drowning. 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
0: 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I'm in the healing game.
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gonna rain, rain, rain, rain, rain, rain. 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

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I do the pain all. 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Cause I'm mad. And I'm bad. 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Yeah, the bubbles coming up. 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

0: I'm gonna tell you a story, life of a musician. 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

0: Now, welcome to town, people. 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Henry Swing Club.
1: Yeah.
0: I decided to drop in there tonight. I got there. I said, yeah, people. 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
1: All right. All right, I'm going.
0: Well, I'd like to get on here with me
1: some. Hey, that was the one, man. Thank you.
0: All right. Look at him.
1: Hey, save me that. That leaves with me.
0: Yeah, George want that.
1: That's mine.
0: That's his one.
1: That's my cut.
0: We got no control over that.
1: That's right.
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0: about to pay the price. 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
1: Call back them days. 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
0: Yes, they are, man. 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

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Hey, hey. Spellbound. I'm spellbound.

drinking. 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By that time, 1:45, last call for alcohol. I looked down the bar, at the bartender. I'm like, hey, what do you want?

0: yes I did.
1: That's why there can't be no more.
0: No more.
1: No more wasted years today.
0: I got wise, yeah, to myself.

0: through, yeah. Carry you through.
1: Yeah, I learned my lesson, I ain't gonna do it no more. Yeah, now then.
0: Now, Johnny.
1: I learned my lesson, I should have.
0: Yeah.
1: Long time ago.
0: That's right.
1: All these wasted years. I finally woke up and got wise. I ain't gonna be no fool no more.
0: Yeah.

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0: 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When I walked her home.

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0: 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Yeah.
1: Everything's the same. It don't ever change.
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1: 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I'm in the healing game.
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raining, yeah, raining, yeah. Out on the deep blue sea, storming so hard. Raining, rain, rain, rain, rain, rain. Storming on the deep blue sea.

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Took my house. 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
0: I'm a grifter.

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I said, what, man? My dog. Taking the cat in. You know, a place to stay. A bed to sleep in. I found out he going around town telling everybody that he got my wife. And I gets mad. I go to the cat and say, look, man, I'm gonna warn you one time. Next time I warn you, I'll use my gun. Cause I'm mad. And I'm bad. By Jesse Jane. I got three boys. Do my dirty way. You don't see me. I'm the big boss. I do the pain all. Have the job I did. It may shoot you. It may cut you. It may drown you. I don't know. Cause I'm mad. And I'm bad. I'm bad. I'll sink you in the water. Yeah, the bubbles coming up. You're gonna hold you there. You hear the bubbles.

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Singing, singing, singing this song for you, you, you, you who feel the way I feel. If you never, never been in love, you don't know, you don't know, you don't know what I'm singing about. I've been tossed, I've been thrown around all of my days. I've been tossed and turning and thrown around all of my days. That's why I know how to sing the blues. People,

way I feel. Thank you, Roy. You loaned it, didn't you, Roy? I like that.